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Happiness, loving your family, your human team, and will do your best. Knowing it, then you will be content. Then you will be disappointed. You will be angry. You will be angry. You will be angry.

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